This is our frequency. 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

0: tear down everything around you. 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
1: Was ein geiler Sound, Leute. Seid ihr in Sommerstimmung?

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The path awaits for our quest to come. 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

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I can hardly catch my breath.

Music is our passion. Music is our life. It's wrong to fight each other. We are all one of a kind. Respect each other. 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Remember this. Have it in mind. We